B-Dub checking in. Hope you had a great weekend. Hypothetical situation. You find over $100,000 just sitting on top of an ATM and nobody's around. What's your next move? I can't say I would do the same as this dude in Texas did. We'll get

0: North Texas found a bag sitting on top of a Bank of America ATM with $128,514 in cash inside. That is a pretty aggressive test of your moral character for a random Tuesday. It's B-dub. There was also 19 checks and something on the bag pointed to Chick-fil-A. He tried taking it there. They said it wasn't there, so he called police. Turns out a Brinks technician serviced the ATM and accidentally left the money behind. This guy returned every single dollar. Police say he doesn't want attention or recognition. He just thought returning it was the right thing to do. And I agree. I'd return it too. But I'm absolutely taking one picture first, because nobody is believing the story without receipts.
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2: This evening, any kind of leftover spotty showers are leaving. We'll have some clearing skies slowly the next several hours. Tonight, back will be partly cloudy and fall to low 60s, a little cooler. And then back to 80s with lots of sun tomorrow and more sun the rest of the week. I'm meteorologist Matt Standridge. 96.

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0: Imagine your insulin levels after realizing this. It's B-Dub. 7-Up is recalling more than 77,000 cans of its tropical soda because the cans say zero sugar, except what's inside has 38 grams of sugar. That's not zero. That's not even zero adjacent. The mix-up involves, I guess, the 12-ounce can sold in 12 packs in Utah with a Best Buy date of March 17, 2027. And obviously, this is bigger than somebody accidentally blowing their diet for the day. Like, for people who have to closely manage their sugar intake, like diabetics and stuff, that labeling mistake could be potentially dangerous. Thankfully, nobody's gotten sick, no issues, but somewhere the person in charge of quality control is having a very non-zero stress kind of day.
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9: 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Another

Drew Baldridge just released his first major label album called Farm Faith Family, and he's hanging out with us all this week. Drew Baldridge on the show in the next hour.

East Mississippi and West Alabama. 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

May have seen the story about how Casey Musgraves brought out Ronnie Dunn in Nashville, but somehow Ronnie wasn't the most Ronnie Dunn looking person on stage. We'll get into that next to the breakdown. 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
1: Kacey Musgraves is out on her Middle of Nowhere tour. And in Nashville, she surprised everybody by bringing out Ronnie Dunn to sing Neon Moon, which is already a pretty great surprise. But then Kacey walked out dressed as Ronnie Dunn. Wig, fake mustache, sunglasses, tattoos, blue jeans, giant belt buckle, the whole deal. I appreciate the commitment here because anybody can invite Ronnie Dunn on stage. Kacey apparently looked at that idea and said, okay, but what if there were two Ronnie Dunns? So they sang Neon Moon together while Ronnie basically performed next to his own slightly smaller, considerably more confusing clone. Halloween's coming. Kacey's already won. That's your breakdown.
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9: This evening, any kind of leftover spotty showers are leaving. We'll have some clearing skies slowly the next several hours. Tonight, back will be partly cloudy and fall to low 60s, a little cooler. And then back to 80s with lots of sun tomorrow and more sun the rest of the week. I'm meteorologist Matt Standridge. 90.

Jason Aldean and Luke Bryan play in Vegas in December. We want you to be there. 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Look for the pinned post with Luke Bryan and Jason Aldean. B-Dub's boarding pass is taking your name and putting it on standby.

0: Drew Baldridge joining us. It's B-Dub Radio. Well, let's get right to it, man. You've had the success. You've had a number one. You've proven you can do this independently, and now you're releasing your first major label album. You're releasing your first major label album. It's hard to say if you actually think
1: that
0: about
1: it. That is a mouthful.
0: Does this feel like a debut album at all, or more like an album number one after a 15-year audition? Because you've been hustling at this for a long time.
1: Oh, man. It feels a little bit like both in an interesting way. Like, hey, this is our first real release on a major label, but also like this is the most me album. And I'm sure everybody probably says that a lot, but you know, I wanted people to know more of me, not just the She's Somebody's Daughter guy, you know? And so we came up with Farm Faith Family. These are three words that describe me. I grew up on a farm, left the farm, moved to Nashville. You know, I sang at church there. Faith has always been a big part of me and my family. I now have a 3-year-old and a 5-month-old. And so family's where I'm at, where I'm living right now. So I think this, I wanted the album to describe me in a special way where people knew the man behind the mic, you know? And so if you literally were to go get the vinyl online, it's broke down to three discs. There's a farm disc, a faith disc, and a family. And they're all, this song is structured that way where if you listen to it, the first 5 or 6 are farm, the next are faith, and the last is family songs. And so, man, we've worked really hard on it. My last album was 2022, which was an independent album, and did that one all by myself alone. So it's nice to have a team now.
0: Yeah.
1: You know, it's nice to have funding where I'm not funding this alone.
0: Funding someone to take care of the heavy lifting, you know, and that's usually, they're the ones writing the checks with the commas in them now. So it's all
1: exactly.
0: good.
1: Yeah. Exactly.
0: When you have to write your own comma check, that's tough. That's like a, I don't care how much money you have. Anytime you have to write a check out that has a comma in it, you're just like, wait a second.
1: What am I doing?
0: what am I doing here? This.
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There is nothing better than early fall. 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

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Hang on.

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3: This evening, any kind of leftover spotty showers are leaving. We'll have some clear skies slowly the next several hours. Tonight, back will be partly cloudy and fall to low 60s, a little cooler. And then back to 80s with lots of sun tomorrow and more sun the rest of the week. I'm meteorologist Matt Standridge.

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Jason Aldean, Luke Bryan, December 11th, Allegiant Stadium. If you want to go, I'm on Instagram, at B-Dub Radio. Look for the pinned post in my profile. It says B-Dub's boarding pass. Details there on how to win.

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6: 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It's Big D and Bubba.

The fact that everybody has a camera in their pocket hasn't stopped idiots from doing idiot things, but apparently it has made the rest of us a little more boring. It's B-Dub. A new poll found almost half of people say the possibility of becoming online content makes it harder to relate.

0: relax and be themselves in public. Nearly a third won't dance, show strong emotions, or even act silly. And one in five has skipped social events entirely because they're worried about going viral, which is kind of depressing. We gave everybody a camera and somehow turned Applebee's into a surveillance state.
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0: That's a straight up vibe. That one, Miranda Lambert, Ella Langley, Snakeskin Boots, Beat Up Radio on Instagram. 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
1: 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Everyone who guesses the exact weight or comes the closest will be entered into a drawing to win the grand prize. 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
8: This evening, any kind of leftover spotty showers are leaving. We'll have some clearing skies slowly the next several hours. Tonight, in fact, will be partly cloudy and fall to low 60s, a little cooler. And then back to 80s with lots of sun tomorrow and more sun the rest of the week. I'm meteorologist Matt Standridge. 97.

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If you look for a pinned post, you'll see a picture of Jason Aldean and Luke Bryan, the Double Down Tour, hit Las Vegas December 11th. 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
1: 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D.C. is second, San Francisco third, Seattle fourth, Philly fifth, and Portland, Oregon sixth. New York is number 13. At the other end, Jacksonville, Florida finished dead last, followed by Oklahoma City, San Antonio, El Paso, and Memphis. Nashville, Tennessee also made the bottom 10, which seems unfair. Like, if the smell of barbecue doesn't count, I'm not sure this study can be trusted.
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Casey Musgraves brought out Ronnie Dunn in Nashville, but somehow Ronnie wasn't the most Ronnie Dunn looking person on stage. That's next in the breakdown, brought to you by Boot Barn Keep West.

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1: Kacey Musgraves is out on her Middle of Nowhere tour, and last week in Nashville, she surprised everybody by bringing out Ronnie Dunn to sing Neon Moon, which is already pretty great. But then Kacey decided having one Ronnie Dunn on stage wasn't enough, so she dressed like him. Wig, fake mustache, sunglasses, tattoos, blue jeans, giant belt buckle, the whole deal. So basically, Ronnie Dunn came out to sing Neon Moon with Ronnie Dunn. And I got to say, if you're going to do a celebrity impression directly in front of the celebrity, you better commit. Kacey looked like Ronnie's slightly smaller cousin who also somehow has better hair.
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4: This evening, any kind of leftover spotty showers are leaving. We'll have some clear skies slowly the next several hours. Tonight, back will be partly cloudy and fall to low 60s, a little cooler. And then back to 80s with lots of sun tomorrow and more sun the rest of the week. I'm meteorologist Matt Standridge. 96.

The Double Down Tour hits Las Vegas December 11th, which is also during NFR week, I might add. If you've never been to Vegas during NFR, watch out. We want to send you there. Jason Aldean, Luke Bryan in Las Vegas December 11th.

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6: Skies are gradually clearing out. That storm system is getting out of here, and the rest of the week will look dry and mainly clear. Tomorrow for your Tuesday, enjoy lots of sun, highs in the mid-80s. We'll stick to the 80s the rest of the week. 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
2: Tonight's skies are gradually clearing out. That storm system is getting out of here, and the rest of the week will look dry and mainly clear. Tomorrow for your Tuesday, enjoy lots of sun, highs in the mid-80s. We'll stick with the 80s the rest of the week. I'm meteorologist Matt Standridge. 97.

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2: Tonight, skies are gradually clearing out. That storm system is getting out of here, and the rest of the week will look dry and mainly clear. Tomorrow for your Tuesday, enjoy lots of sun, highs in the mid-80s. We'll stick to the 80s the rest of the week. I'm meteorologist Matt Standridge. 97.

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1: Tonight's skies are gradually clearing out. That storm system is getting out of here, and the rest of the week will look dry and mainly clear. Tomorrow for your Tuesday, enjoy lots of sun, highs in the mid-80s. We'll stick to the 80s the rest of the week. I'm meteorologist Matt Standridge. 97.

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0: 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Just guess the weight. Everyone who guesses the exact weight or comes the closest will be entered into a drawing to win the grand prize. 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
2: Tonight's skies are gradually clearing out. That storm system is getting out of here, and the rest of the week will look dry and mainly clear. Tomorrow for your Tuesday, enjoy lots of sun, highs in the mid-80s, we'll stick with the 80s the rest of the week. I'm meteorologist Matt Standridge.

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7: Tonight, skies are gradually clearing out. That storm system is getting out of here, and the rest of the week will look dry and mainly clear. Tomorrow for your Tuesday, enjoy lots of sun, highs in the mid-80s. We'll stick to the 80s the rest of the week. I'm meteorologist Matt Standridge. 97 OKK. I got

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0: 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Everyone who guesses the exact weight or comes the closest will be entered into a drawing to win the grand prize. 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
2: Tonight, skies are gradually clearing out. That storm system is getting out of here, and the rest of the week will look dry and mainly clear. Tomorrow for your Tuesday, enjoy lots of sun, highs in the mid-80s. We'll stick with the 80s the rest of the week. I'm meteorologist Matt Standridge. 97.

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1: Tonight's skies are gradually clearing out. That storm system is getting out of here, and the rest of the week will look dry and mainly clear. Tomorrow for your Tuesday, enjoy lots of sun, highs in the mid-80s. We'll stick with the 80s the rest of the week. I'm meteorologist Matt Standridge. 97.

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4: Tonight, skies are gradually clearing out. That storm system is getting on out of here, and the rest of the week will look dry and mainly clear. Tomorrow for your Tuesday, enjoy lots of sun, highs in the mid-80s. We'll stick to the 80s the rest of the week. I'm meteorologist Matt Standridge. 97.

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3: Tonight, skies are gradually clearing out. That storm system is getting out of here, and the rest of the week will look dry and mainly clear. Tomorrow for your Tuesday, enjoy lots of sun, highs in the mid-80s. We'll stick to the 80s the rest of the week. I'm meteorologist Matt Standridge.

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1: Hey, Carson, I saw a tweet the other day. It said, if you like her as much as you say you do, you'll show her all your hoodies and let her pick one. And it made me think about, I want to know, do you own another man's hoodie from your past?
2: Yes.
1: In your house right now?
2: Yes.
0: Are there more than one dude's hoodies in your collection?
2: Hold on.
1: And what are they? Are they all like kind of, I guess, random?
2: Yeah, they're honestly, a lot of them are football.
1: Yeah, I can say it.
2: Yeah, they're football. Their teams. Yep. So I want to say I've got at least four.
1: Wow.
2: Yeah. Well, because they're big and they're cozy, and the sleeves fit over my hands, so I can walk around with my little hands.
0: My daughters stole all of mine. It's not any girls out there that have them. Mine are all sitting in my girls' closet.
2: I have two of my dad's sweatshirts because they were really nice. They were Columbia.
0: Yeah.
2: They're fancy. They were embroidered. I was like, yoink. Thanks, Dad. Chase me.
1: Yeah, I always tell my boys, it's like when they start dating, I'm like, hey, don't give them your, if you really like your brother, don't give it, because they will not return
0: and
1: it.
0: Nope. If they do take it home, you have to demand it back. You have to be like, hey, I need this because you have to come up with some kind of story that earns you the right to get it back from them.
1: Mm-hmm.
0: Or maybe just trade them.
2: If you're going to buy, if you know you're going to be dating this girl, then just buy some random hoodie.
1: Yeah, and be like, that's smart. Be
2: like, hey, oh, I see you're cold. And you just have it there in your arsenal, and you don't care if you never get it back.
0: Oh, that's actually good for like anybody who's dating.
2: Mm-hmm.
0: That's a great little tip.
1: I walked in the living room one time, and Gunner was in high school, and he was spraying cologne on a thing. Yep. I go, what are you doing? He goes, I was going to give this to... I go, do not let your mother see that you just did that. Don't do that, man.
0: It smells like him.
1: Don't. I'm telling you, don't tell her.
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1: So you guys want to play a game, a little trivia game? You guys are really good at trivia.
2: We love trivia.
1: Play at home if you are driving around, whatever. Now, I specifically wanted these questions progressively harder. Easy, medium, hard. And it is a general pop culture is the category.
2: No, this is my weakest.
1: Easiest to hardest. And I'm telling you, I was out of the first one.
3: Oh.
1: What is the name of the fictional kingdom where Disney's Frozen takes place?
2: Wisteria Lane.
1: No. The fictional kingdom where Frozen takes place.
2: Frostonia.
1: Starts with an A.
2: Applebee's.
3: Avalon or something like that.
2: Oh, Avalon sounds good.
1: Arendelle.
2: Yeah, it's a golf course.
3: All right.
2: It sounds like a golf course.
1: Well, it wasn't too much better on the second one.
3: Oh, gosh.
1: Which pop star's dedicated fan base is known as the Beehive?
3: Beyonce.
1: Beyonce's right. What are the names of the six main characters from the TV sitcom Friends?
3: Ross, Rachel, Monica, Chandler, Joey, Phoebe.
1: Yep.
2: Which, I never watched Friends, ever.
1: Which actor played the iconic character Jack Dawson in the movie Titanic?
3: Leonardo DiCaprio.
1: What is the name of Miley Cyrus's famous country singer father?
2: Billy Ray.
1: All right. Arendelle. All right, this is medium hard.
3: Oh, gosh.
1: Which movie won the Academy Award Best Picture in 2020, making history as the first non-English language film to win the award?
3: Parasite?
2: Is that
1: what?
2: It?
1: Yes.
2: I thought it was the one with the guy who was so happy.
4: It didn't win
2: Italian
4: for
2: guy?
4: It didn't win for movie though.
2: Oh, okay.
3: Yeah, that was Life is Beautiful.
2: Oh yeah, which I heard is a great movie. I still haven't watched it though. All right, what else you got, Dave?
1: Before she became the Duchess of Sussex, Meghan Markle starred as Rachel Zane in which legal drama series?
3: Suits.
1: That is right. Which famous singer-songwriter wrote Rihanna's 2012 hit song Diamonds?
3: Sia.
1: Yes.
2: Wow.
1: It's quiet on the set. What is the name of the fictional town in Indiana where the Netflix series Stranger Things is set? Hawkins is
2: Woodbury.
1: Right. Arendelle. In the Marvel Cinematic Universe.
3: Oh, no.
1: Okay, Bubba.
3: Yeah, I'm going to punch.
1: Schaefer.
5: Maybe.
1: In the Marvel Cinematic Universe, what is the What is the real name of the hero known as Black Widow?
2: Oh, Natasha.
4: Yes, Natasha something. Yeah.
1: Romanoff.
2: Yeah, that's it.
1: All right, there's a few of the hard ones. You want to try them?
3: Sure. Okay.
1: All right, here we go. Speed round, hard. Which 90s pop group originally formed under the name Girls' Time? Destiny's Child.
2: I was going to say Beyonce's band.
1: What was the first...

0: A rap artist or group to ever win an Academy Award for Best Original Song?
1: Eminem. Oh,
2: Vanilla Ice.
3: 36 Mafia.
0: Eminem is right. What is the name of the high school the main characters attend in the 78 musical film Grease?
2: Hawkins.
1: Rydell.
0: That's right. Which celebrity won the very first season of American Idol in 2002?
1: Kelly Clarkson.
0: Finally, what's the first animated feature film ever released by Pixar in 1995?
1: Toy Story.
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5: The country weather. We are almost done with the rain across eastern Mississippi, western Alabama. The heavy stuff is gone, but we may still have a spotty shower throughout the day today. Mostly cloudy skies, mid-80s. Clouds will clear later this evening and tonight with more sun and 80s tomorrow. I'm meteorologist Matt Standridge. 97.

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1: I knew I'd see her around. 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I'd act

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1: Good morning. I can't believe I got through.
0: You're here. We're here. We're all together. What's your name?
1: My name's Nicole.
0: Hi, Nicole. I'm Bubba. That's Big D.
2: Hey, Nicole. What's happening? What can we do for you?
1: Oh, I'm just listening to your show on my way to work. And figured I'd give you a call.
0: Oh, I got you. Just to try it out and see if it's legit.
2: Sweet.
0: Yeah, I think that's what the difference between our show and most other shows on the radio in general is that you can actually reach out and, you know, whether you text us. I'm sorry, what?
1: I just listen to you guys every morning and make my day start off on the right.
0: Oh,
1: okay, thank you.
0: Well, thank you. Well,
2: your phone kind of cut out there, but I heard Big D is super sexy. He's my favorite.
0: And Bubba needs to lose weight.
2: That's what I heard.
0: I was a little offended, but, you know, hey, thank you, Nicole. Really and truly, I love the fact that you reached out for the first time. It's very cool being able to talk with you. And, you know, again, like I was saying, anytime you want, you can call, you can text around the clock. You can reach out on social media at Big D and Bubba. I mean, there's just all kinds of ways to stay in touch. And we love chatting with peeps like you.
1: And you guys were talking about the pumpkin spice coffee in men.
0: Oh, yeah.
1: And I was thinking, I kind of feel like that's because it's a masculinity thing, and men might be too shy to order a pumpkin spice flavor.
0: You know, that might be true about young men, like, you know, 15, 16-year-old guys. But when you're a man, you don't care what people think. You really don't.
1: That's true. I was kind of thinking, you know, might be too shy to order the pink drink at the bar.
0: Oh, I have no problem. I'll order the pink drink. I will order the fuchsia drink. It doesn't matter. You want

0: put umbrellas in it. That's good. If it's good, I'm going to drink it.
1: That's true.
0: I am the guy who will eat a cupcake so fast you have no idea. There's nothing about masculinity getting in the way of enjoyment of any kind of libation or food.
1: Absolutely. I agree. Well, thanks, guys.
0: Well, thank you.
2: Thank you.
1: I hope you have a great day.
0: You same.
2: Too. See you later. Bye.
1: Bye.
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1: What's up, Carson? Good morning.
2: Good morning. I've been hesitant about bringing this up, and then I thought, you know who's going to enjoy this? Big D.
1: Me?
2: So I was out with, yes, because I was out with a very dear friend of mine the other night, and we're maybe 2 hours into our conversation. She goes, oh, did you know I was supposed to have lunch with Bubba the other day?
0: Oh, I know exactly who you're with.
1: Okay, all right, I'm in, yeah, okay.
2: And I was like, no, dear friend. I was we've matched a few times on the apps. And I said, oh, tell me. And I didn't know if I wanted less or more. So, so I guess you were supposed to go out the other day and she had a meeting come up.
0: Yeah, she canceled and all that.
2: Okay. What is happening here?
0: So, okay. I was told a long time ago never to date people that you know or anything like that. So I've been very good. Well, anyway, 4 years into it, she wrote me and said, hey, are we ever going to go out or what? And I was like, sure, I'll go to lunch. Or go to lunch is what I was like, sure, okay. I'll go to lunch. And that's where it started. And then, like, she's rescheduled 4 times.
1: Do I know this person?
0: Yes.
2: You've met her.
0: Yeah, you do.
2: Yes. And to be fair, she has just...
1: She's a record rep?
0: No,
2: she manages a venue.
0: And so...
2: That is a new position.
1: I like her a lot.
2: Yeah, she... She actually has been. I haven't seen her in the better part of years.
0: So she's
2: not the kind of person that would blow you off. But boy, she dropped that. D, when I tell you we've been sitting on my couch for 2 hours and then that just shows up. I was like, ma'am, there was no ramp at all. She just threw me off. The bungee wasn't even attached.
0: Yeah. Now, I'll tell you the awkward thing was one night I was like, yeah, I can't do that night. I got softball. Where are you playing softball? Oh, she told you that?
2: She offered to come to his game.
0: Yeah, I'm like, aww. Yeah. I'm like, no.
1: What are you doing, man?
0: No. You don't want to go to my softball game. I don't want to have to entertain somebody in between innings.
1: She likes you.
2: I know.
1: She likes, and she's super sweet. I like her, too.
2: Yeah, she is. She's great.
1: She's great. Yeah. So, yeah. I like that.
2: Okay.
1: I actually like this a lot.
2: You know what, though? I'm not sure I do, D.
1: Huh?
2: This is where my worlds collide. Right? This is because then which one am I loyal to?
1: Well, you can be loyal to both.
2: I don't know.
1: Yeah.
2: I am very much in favor of this.
0: I'm open to going out to lunch and seeing what happens and whatever.
2: Not the softball game, though.
0: We haven't. No, not the softball.

0: game. That was a, I drew the line there. I was like, yeah, no, that's no.
1: Are you up early or out really late? The Big D and Bubba before the show on 97 OKK.

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1: Everyone trying to save some money. 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So you can hire someone. 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It's expensive.
0: They'll load it and all that.
1: From like $2,500 to $5,000 or whatever.
0: Right.
1: But U-Haul does a thing where you can hire separate movers. You drive the truck, and you just hire the people.
2: On each end.
1: The muscle.
0: And they have the people like...
1: It's all on their website.
0: What?
1: On the U-Haul website. Yeah. And so, it's like, so from like $5,000, it goes down to like $800 all in.
2: Wow.
1: It's a huge difference. But again, you got to drive the truck. So if you feel uncomfortable
0: driving the truck,
1: I know I feel like a man.
0: Dude, I've done that. We did a lot of stuff for some flood relief, and I got to drive that big giant truck. I'm like, I'm a man.
1: Another thing is if you are going to one of the oil change places that you pull up and they do all the stuff, is bring your own oil.
0: I bring my own oil filter too.
1: Oh yeah,
2: really?
1: Yeah, I do too. All that. Yeah,
2: they're not offended if you do that.
1: No. Oh. I had a long conversation with the guy one time, the manager. I was like, "Hey, man," because I was kind of sheepish about it. Like, I thought that. Yeah, he was like, "Oh yeah, what you got? No problem." They do it all the time.
0: I pulled up and they didn't. This is how I learned. I pulled up one day and they didn't have the right oil for my car because it takes Euro mixture or whatever. So I was like, oh, okay. So I went and I picked some up. He goes, hey, while you're at it, get an oil filter. And they don't charge you for any of that. They charge you for the labor.
1: Yeah. Oh. It'll save you quite a bit. Now, it's not a huge markup on their oil. It depends, but it'll save you, I don't know, what do you think, Bubba? 10, 15%?
0: Yeah.
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0: Visitation at 10 a.m. with burial in Carmel Baptist Church Cemetery. 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Visitation tomorrow between 5 and 7. Services for Mr. John Lance Farr will be held graveside at Hamrick Cemetery. That's Friday at 1 p.m. From Newton County Funeral Home, services for Mr. George Monroe will be held 11 o'clock tomorrow. That's going to be at First Baptist Church of Newton. Visitation 10 a.m. at the church. And finally, this morning, services are pending for Mr. James Lydon Kelly and will be announced later this week. Milling Funeral Home of Sebastopol in charge of arrangements. And that is Community News on 97 OKK, a service of Webb and Stevens. News coming up.
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2: We're almost done with the rain across eastern Mississippi, western Alabama. The heavy stuff is gone, but we may still have a spotty shower throughout the day today. Mostly cloudy skies, mid-80s. Clouds will clear later this evening and tonight with more sun and 80s tomorrow. I'm meteorologist Matt Standridge. 97.

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1: I'm Morgan Howard with Queen City Newsfeed. Here's what's happening. Philadelphia city leaders are considering new restrictions on kratom and THC hemp products. Mayor Jim Fulton says he and Police Chief Eric Lyons are discussing options and plan to work with local and state officials before bringing a proposal to the Board of Aldermen. No final decision has been made on which products could be regulated or banned. The discussion comes amid recent drug investigations and growing concern over synthetic kratom products across the state. In other news, the Kemper Newton Regional Library System has received a $3,500 grant from the Dollar General Literacy Foundation. The money will be used to purchase new books for students from kindergarten through 12th grade and support reading programs at library branches in DeKalb, Decatur, Newton, Scuba, and Union. Library leaders say the grant will help strengthen literacy skills and encourage a lifelong love of reading. And finally, Lauderdale County

0: supervisors have approved the purchase of a portable building to temporarily house E911 dispatch after roof leaks caused water damage at the current facility. The county plans to replace the roof and renovate the building, a process expected to take about a year. Other departments have temporarily relocated, while E911 will remain on site in the portable building. I'm Morgan Howard. Follow us on Facebook or visit queencitynewsfeed.com.
1: Well, East Mississippi, West Alabama, you got some awesome weather coming. Sunny today with a high of 87, clear and a cool 61 tonight, and sunny tomorrow, high of 88, and chances of rain slip back into the forecast, a slight chance on Friday. Right now, checking around East Mississippi, West Alabama this morning, we've got 63, Philadelphia, DeKalb, York, Livingston, Demopolis, 66, and 65 in Meridian's Key Field. From your weather authority and home of Big D and Bubba. 97 OKK. Yeah.
2: Hello, planet Earth. I'm your announcer, David Angel. It's time to turn them up and wake up the world. 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

0: there was light. And God bless all of you. All of you on the good earth.
1: Roger, what? Go for stating.
2: Roger.
3: Let's get this show on the road.
4: Ahsoka Tano. Ahsoka Tano.
5: Bubba's a huge Star Wars fan, and today we have one of the characters from Star Wars coming by.
4: Dude, she's not just one of. She's like one of the best. Like, there's an... Like, in the Disney era, there's not a lot of amazing characters that have just come out and been perfect.
5: Yeah, kind
4: of... Hers was one of... Or is... Because Ahsoka's still, you know, doing a lot of stuff.
5: She is one. That's the character

0: I know, and I'm not even into it that much,
1: Yeah, so she's going to be dropping by. I'm so excited. And the reason has nothing to do with anything Star Wars. She wrote a book, and then it's kind of like a Hallmark type of book. Like, it kind of feels like a Hallmark movie thing, and it's supposed to be this fictionalized story. But when you look at it, you go, wait a minute, that's your real life.
0: So her husband is a stud baseball player.
1: Yeah.
0: World Series MVP.
1: Yeah.
0: David Eckstein.
1: So. Yeah, so she'll be coming
0: is
1: by.
0: Is he coming by?
1: I don't know. Are you getting excited about that?
0: I'm
1: excited about the girl. You're excited about the boy.
0: Okay, all right.
1: So, yeah, we'll let you know whenever they get here and bring them in again. That is coming up a little bit later on this morning right here in the Tractor Supply Studio for Life Out Here.
2: Flag waving, hail raising, sons of America. This is a Big D and Bubba show.

0: yeah. My last single Saturday night.
1: OKK, it's East Mississippi and West Alabama's hometown country, and good morning. We're Big D and Bubba.
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0: Jade says, up at 3 a.m., flailing and grunting to show my newborn son I care about his hobbies and interests.
1: Take that. Colin says, I went to my first session with my personal trainer this morning, and he asked me what sort of squat I normally do. I said, diddly.
0: Daisy says, I just got Halloween treats from Aldi. Hope these kids like scattles and in-and-ins.
1: And Darren says, adulthood is mostly discovering that every object in your house has a filter that you were supposed to replace months ago.
0: All right, get a good tweet. We're looking for you. At Big

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1: I mean, look at us. 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
2: What's up, Bubba? Good morning to you, sir.
1: I want to warn people not to do what I did. I tried to make iced coffee, and I was thinking I'll do this real fast. I'm going to basically pour hot coffee over ice in a travel mug, put the lid on, and snap it shut like this. Snap that thing, and then I shook it up nicely. I'm like, oh, this is going to be great. Ah. When I opened it up, it exploded. I didn't think that it was going to make steam.
3: Oh,
2: I didn't either.
3: Yeah. I wouldn't have either.
1: So just a little heads up. And a spray. It was before. Yeah. So anyway, just don't do that. Just a little heads up. If you ever want to make iced coffee, don't do it that way. That is not going to work. And it will create a major mess, especially if you try to open it up in the car. Then you've really got a problem. You basically opened up a pressure cooker.
2: Can you brew it and just put it in the refrigerator and let it get cold?
3: That's exactly what I was going to ask, Steve. Can you make that ahead of time?
1: I normally do.
3: Okay.
1: I normally do, but I was in a hurry and I went to grab one out of the thing and I'm like, I don't have one. So I hurried up and I brewed it and then I just grabbed a big chunk of ice and it was just dumb. Just dumb. So don't do that.
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5: 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Who's got a wedding anniversary today? 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You can remember it easy this way, 601-693-FM97. 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
0: So, hey, Bubba, Carson brought in a tape measure. It's a metal one. Hey, can you put it on like you're from hip to hip and see what how wide
1: from
0: it is?
1: From hip to hip?
0: Yeah. Well,
1: like just hip measure hip across? Is this about right?
0: From like you would be sitting or something, you know, like you're
2: but you want to do it
1: lower?
2: No, you would go higher, and then do you want to
0: and just kind of get that, and then what's the number well, there?
1: Do I wrap around all the way?
0: No,
2: just a little bit, don't
0: go all the way, just like you would like from like from side to side.
1: All right, yeah, got it.
0: All right, what does that say? What's that number?
1: 19.
0: Okay.
1: Oh, what are you doing?
0: What 19 what?
1: 19 inches, yeah.
0: No, you didn't do that right.
2: Does that feel small to you?
0: Yeah, it's very small.
1: Okay. Look. Did you get? Okay, from here to here.
0: Yeah, go all the way, kind of all the way to the side. Yeah, yeah.
1: Hip.
0: All right.
1: Now it's 20 inches.
2: Yeah, okay.
1: Well, I did an extra for you. I went I went from the side all the way around.
0: I pulled up what the canopy width is on an F-22 Raptor because I know that you're going to be going and getting in one, and I wanted to see if you were going to fit or not. And it's 45 inches.
1: Oh, good.
0: It's 3.75 feet, but I'm not sure you measured right, so I'm just saying... you might want to have one of those girdles, the man girdles.
1: That won't shrink your hips. Your hips is like
0: really?
1: Your body.
2: No, it'll help.
0: It'll a little bit.
2: Yeah, it'll take off some inches.
0: Man, really? I would just in case.
2: As a woman that wears Spanx as if they were just part of my daily wardrobe, yes.
0: Bobby, you do not want to climb up that little rickety ladder and sit in there and all of a sudden you can't fit.
2: Is it really 3 feet?
0: It's 3.75 feet across.
2: Wow, that feels...
1: The canopy width? How do you even get these numbers?
2: Yeah, doesn't that feel
1: big? Well, shouldn't that have been classified?
0: I don't know. It's on Google. Maybe that's wrong. I don't know. One time, I was a buddy of mine took me up in his helicopter, and we're flying around, and he goes, he's acting kind of weird. I'm like, something's wrong. I'm like, what's wrong? He goes, are you sitting on the collective? The collective, like, is something used to...
1: It's a little spinny thing.
0: And it's on the side. And I've been sitting on it the entire time because I'm so wide. And he was like, dude, could you get your fat butt off of it so I can actually land this thing?
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6: We're almost done with the rain across eastern Mississippi, western Alabama. The heavy stuff is gone, but we may still have a spotty shower throughout the day today. Mostly cloudy skies, mid-80s. Clouds will clear later this evening and tonight with more sun and 80s tomorrow. I'm meteorologist Matt.

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1: We get a lot of messages of asking, hey, I hear you guys talking about the, what is, I'm trying to lose some weight. What is the thing you're talking about? Lean. It's lean. This is an oral supplement. 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All right. 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This is a great one to add to your diet and exercise program. You know, Bubba's lost almost 60 pounds combining lean with all of that and doing great. And a lot of people are impressed by it.
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1: Hey, I just wanted to call and say thank y'all for what y'all do, who y'all are. That one tears my eyes quite a bit. I'm all about my emotions this morning, but I just wanted to say thank y'all.
2: Well,
1: have a great day.
2: Oh, well, thank you. Well, I hope whatever you're going through, you know, you come out of this and, you know, take each day by day.
1: Yep, have a good day.
2: Okay.
3: All right. We love you.
2: Bye-bye.
3: That's why I say don't ever, like, freak out on people in traffic. Don't do the road rage thing because you don't know what that person in the other car is going through. You don't know anything about their emotional state.
2: Yep.
3: You don't know, I mean... good or bad, you don't know. You just don't know.
2: It's so risky, man.
3: And you know what? I'm glad that we could be there for her. I don't know what we did, but I'm glad that we could be there for her because sure, that's why we're here. This is what we do. So thank you for reaching out again. And to all of you who might be dealing with something right now, you're not alone. Everybody's going through something. And just know that just time will heal just about everything.
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1: I'm Morgan Howard with Queen City News Feed. Here's what's happening. Philadelphia city leaders are considering new restrictions on kratom and THC hemp products. Mayor Jim Fulton says he and Police Chief Eric Lyons are discussing options and plan to work with local and state officials before bringing a proposal to the Board of Aldermen. No final decision has been made on which products would be regulated or banned. The discussion comes amid recent drug investigations and growing concern over synthetic kratom products across the state. In other news, Meridian police are investigating after a home was struck by gunfire Sunday night. Officers responded around 11:10 p.m. to the 6,000 block of Mohawk Road, where police say a home had been hit by gunfire. No additional details have been released. The case remains under investigation, and police say more information will be provided as it becomes available. And finally, Key Field Air National Guard Base in Meridian is one of four locations being considered to host the U.S. Air Force's KC-46 Pegasus aircraft. Key Field is home to the 186th Air Refueling Wing, which currently operates KC-135 refueling aircraft. The Mississippi National Guard says the base's location, infrastructure, and experienced airmen helped make it a finalist. A final selection has not yet been announced. I'm Morgan Howard. Follow us on Facebook or visit queencitynewsfeed.com.
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5: 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Going to be a nice couple of days here. Sunshine, 87 today. Clear tonight, 61. 88 tomorrow's high. And then Wednesday night, clear, 59. Chances of rain click in on Friday night, Saturday. 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
2: What's happening there, Bubba?
0: I'm going through a text from Allison. Yes, Allison, I'm going to read our text on the air. Dun, da, da. She said, hey, I just heard that today is the first day of coupling season where singles try to find a partner for the holidays because blah, blah, blah. It's apparently a thing. Is this a thing? And then she put like the little hands to the face emoji. OMG, sorry, it was meant for my girlfriend. But enjoy the fun fact. Carry on. Anyway, it's actually called cuffing season, and I was taught this by Carson. Mm-hmm. And it's not coupling, it's cuffing, because you're handcuffing yourself to somebody else. It's not even a real relationship. You guys are just dating out of convenience so you can go to Halloween parties with couples costumes.
3: Yes.
1: So icky.
3: All the office Christmas parties. You have a date for New Year's. Maybe if you last till Valentine's Day, good for you. But yeah.
0: So do they, if you're cuffing yourself to somebody and you know it's a short-term thing.
3: Yeah.
0: Do they get invited to moms for Thanksgiving?
3: No. What are you doing, Bubba? Absolutely.
0: I'm trying to understand the rules of cuffing.
3: No. Because... Look, if you find someone good for you, I'm thrilled for your happiness. But, you know, if you're like, hey, I just want to be cuddly and watch Hallmark movies and drink hot cocoa. Well, you're not going to be doing that come April. So you probably don't want to introduce that person to the family. Because guess what happens next Thanksgiving? What happened to that nice girl you met? Mm-hmm. Where did she go? And yeah, that's, you just don't want that conversation.
0: Okay. So the idea with cuffing, again, and I just want to make sure this is clear for anybody. You have to dump them before Thanksgiving, I mean, before Valentine's?
3: No, you can, I mean, if you want the present, good on you. But
0: that means you have to buy a present.
3: Yeah, that's true. I mean, look, you do you, but I'll say by St. Patrick's Day, it should be done. So that way you can go have your fun and revelry with your friends and not worry about whoever it was that you've been cuffed to.
0: Okay. All right.
1: It's a great term, by the way. That's a good
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1: 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Producer Schaefer, good morning.
2: Come on, it's football season. Super funny Schaefer football style. Why did the head coach go to the bank?
3: No clue.
2: To get his quarterback.
4: Yeah. I like that one.
1: We're all around it.
2: Yeah. Why did the cornerback open a bakery? Because he had all the turnovers.
4: You always start with the good ones.
1: Yeah, you really do that. It's all downhill from here.
3: Yeah, I know you have another one.
2: Why did the fan take a blanket to the game? To cover the spread.
1: Okay, geez.
4: All right.
3: And I got one more. Yeah. He's got one more.
2: Which player can't stop laughing?
1: It's a football player?
2: Yeah. Punter.
3: The punter.
4: To get his quarterback.
3: That's
1: right. I got you. The bank. Yeah, that's a good one.
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1: Hey, online at Big D and Bubba for TikToks, Instagrams. Man, we got it all.
0: Do you remember a couple years ago, I had a friend who got on her Facebook and she was trying to raise money for a Paris trip?
1: Kinda.
0: Okay. So she had a GoFundMe for her Paris trip that she wanted to take up. Her trip
1: vacation?
0: Of a lifetime. Yes.
1: Asking people to pay for her vacation.
0: Yes.
1: Gotcha.
0: So I don't get on my personal Facebook very often. I did yesterday. There she is again, asking for another
1: Spain.
0: No, this one is back to Paris with her fiance, and they would like to potentially get married at the foot of the Eiffel Tower.
1: Well, they should.
0: And I think that's great. Yeah, she wants everybody to, she's got another GoFundMe, and she wants everybody to pay for this trip as well. And I'm like, you did this back several years ago, like 7 or 8 years ago, and now you're doing it again? And the crazy thing is that she's already raised, and I'm looking at it, in 3 days, $800. $800!
1: Wait, you don't have to give to it.
0: I'm not going to give to it.
1: So what are you so upset about?
0: Because she did this already.
1: If you don't like mayonnaise, don't eat mayonnaise.
2: But it's.
1: I'm just over here. I'm an advocate.
2: It is kind of tacky, though. Like, I saw the girl that was trying to crowdsource to get Backstreet Boys tickets.
1: Again, okay. But you guys don't have to do it.
2: I mean, you're right.
1: Okay.
2: But there I can go. Judge and have feelings.
1: Sure, you can. That's absolutely right.
0: And I'm totally being very judgy. Look, the first time, I get it. You have a
1: dream trip. I think it's stupid. I ain't gonna lie.
0: Okay, it's a dream trip of a lifetime.

0: I've always wanted to go to Paris. Je t'aime. Okay, cool. You did it. But now you want to go back, and now you want us to pay for some dude to go with
1: you,
0: too?
1: Say what you want to say, Bubba. Get a job!
0: Get a job!
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3: 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All right, Tuesday, October 6th. 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

0: America. So for tomorrow, it's going to be $2 million. And the estimated cash value payout is $84,000. Now, Powerball, there was no jackpot winner. However, in Moss Point, somebody bought a ticket, match 4 out of the 5 white balls, and the Powerball to win $50,000. You know what they didn't do? 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All right, so Mega Millions, no jackpot winner. 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All right, Mississippi, millionaire for life, no winner, but Mississippi match 5, jackpot. 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
1: I miss humans at the grocery store. Carson, the store you go to, do they have people like in an actual line, or do you have to go do the self-checkout only?
3: No, I specifically go, if there is a cashier available, I will go to that person to Agreed. Make sure that we have got those jobs.
1: Dude, so I brought my own bags and I put them down on the little scale thing. So whenever I loaded stuff in, it would say, oh, okay, this is whatever, because it's all done by weight. Well, as soon as I put my bag in, they come over and it was like, beep, beep, beep, little things flashing, and somebody has to come over and watch the video to see that I'm not doing anything wrong. And then now, I guess because I've been alerted, if I fluff the bag, they think I'm sliding things in. Dude, it takes 5 times longer.
3: It's a rookie mistake, man. You got to scan that first item, you put it in the bag, and then you put it in the bagging area.
1: Oh.
3: Yeah. That way.
1: Okay, that's actually, so, okay, again, put it in the bag,
3: then put it down. Put it in the staging area, we will call it. Yes. So that way it doesn't register that you put down some weight that you haven't scanned.
1: Okay. Mm-hmm. All right. And that doesn't throw it off? Nope. Like it,

0: No, because the bag is so light that it's not going to make any sort of difference if you scan your box of Cheez-Its.
1: It really is a rookie mistake. Because yes. And seriously, when I go to fluff the bag, it makes the little thing and the little video pops
0: up. You are my nightmare at self-checkout. This guy's out here fluffing bags. Hurry up!
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3: All right, good morning. 7:32, birthdays and anniversaries on 97 OKK, the Big D and Bubba Morning Show. All right, yesterday we got one late yesterday that was for yesterday. Eleanor Embry, she goes to Newton County Elementary. She had a birthday yesterday. Happy birthday, buddy. Sorry missed you. And then we've got Elijah Redina, 12, Sunday from Quitman. Message says, sorry, GG, better late than never. Don't know who sent that in, but that's funny. Anyway, we've got Joe Moore that works at Lavender Incorporated, 56, Aunt Gail. Aunt Gail Savage having a birthday. Mary Clayton Cawthorn is the big one today. Happy birthday. Then you've got Chloe Cook of Chunky. She's 16. And on the anniversary list, Robert and Tynesy Carney over in York, Alabama. 46 years together. Happy anniversary. And Bethany and Dylan, they've been together 2 years, and the two are about to be three. Yep, baby on the way. Congratulations, guys. And congratulations on your 2 years together. All right, so birthdays, anniversaries for tomorrow. You can go ahead and start getting those in. A lot of people are doing that so they don't forget. 601-693-3697. You can text us, 601-693-3697. 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
5: Have cleared up there around eastern Mississippi, west Alabama. Enjoy sunny skies the rest of the week. Now today we'll climb to the mid-80s this afternoon with a light easterly breeze. Nice and warm today with more 80s and sun all the way through Friday. I'm meteorologist Matt Standridge.
6: All right, Philadelphia, check it in. 62, so is DeKalb. Warm, 67 in west Alabama, 65 at Meridian's Key Field, and Meridian warming up too at 66. From your weather authority, home of Big D and Bubba.

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1: You hear us talking about Whatnot. It is really unique. 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
2: watches.
1: Yeah, you name it. And so these people are selling these items, and it's a live bid. And so you are in it. You are watching it. It's exhilarating.
2: It's like watching your favorite TikToker do a live stream, except you're in on it because you're actually buying or bidding on the product that they're talking about.
1: That's right.
2: So much fun. It is so great because, you know, we've all done the traditional bids and things, but this is more like you're being a part of a game show almost.
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2: 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One word, WHATNOT. 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Terms apply. Again, Whatnot in the App Store.
1: What's up, Carson? Good morning.
3: Good morning. Things got a little bit awkward the other night because Bubba texted me and he wanted a recommendation for something to watch for spooky season. But he had a very specific list of notes.
1: Well, his guardrails are pretty tight.
3: Yeah.
1: My boy doesn't like this scared.
3: He doesn't want to be scared. Yeah. He doesn't want to jump scare. He doesn't want to numb.
1: Yeah, demonic.
3: And I'm like, the problem is when anybody asks you for a recommendation on anything, it could be a movie, it could be a TV show, it could be a restaurant. If you fail, if they don't like it, the pressure is on. So I felt very, very boxed in.
1: What'd you give him?
3: I told him to go find old episodes of Tales from the Crypt from HBO because it's spooky and seasonal, but also funny. That it's kind of a joke.
2: I did, actually. I found some. And-

0: And yeah. I watched one and I had to turn it off about three quarters of the way through because it was too scary.
1: I mean, I was going to say, I haven't seen them in a while, but I kind of remember them being a little more scary than...
2: I know, and I find them hilarious, but also, I was going to say, I don't know, watch The Twilight Zone. Go pull those old episodes
0: those
2: from the 60s.
0: Creepy.
2: They are, and I agree.
0: I was going to do some Black Mirror episodes.
1: Are you like Hocus Pocus level?
0: No.
2: That's what he should be watching.
1: Yeah.
2: Give him Halloween Town.
1: Yes.
0: I don't think I've seen Halloween Town.
2: You know, you want to do Practical Magic.
0: Is that scary?
2: Not really.
1: Scooby-Doo.
0: I've done a Hubie Halloween. Hubie Halloween, the Adam Sandler thing scared me.
2: You know, God. All right, here's the Great Pumpkin, Bubba. Yeah. I don't know what else to tell you.
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4: All right, there's a chill in the air this morning. That means, well, it is fall, and it feels like fall. And that means fall savings at Woodstock Furniture. And Brent's here to tell us about it. Good morning, Brent.
5: Good morning. You're right. It's starting to feel good in the morning. And I kind of been looking at the forecast. It's going to start cooling down, which I think a lot of people have been hoping for. 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
1: So Bubba, I know that you have you love cars and you like you get the car you got, and you only kind of fix it up, and your Jeeps and stuff that you had in the past, you put a lift kit on it and lights and all
2: that. You have to do work.
1: Yeah, you got to add to it, and you take a car that's maybe not so great and you make it greater. We call those POSs, piece of blanks. And so my bud Tracy, you know,

0: racing. Mm-hmm. He's got that Trans Am. He goes, hey, dude, I got a guy that I met, and that's what he does. He, like, just has POSs and like,
1: makes them fun.
0: So you get in cheaper, you know, you buy a car that's not great, and it goes on up.
1: I'm actually in the middle of looking for my next project. POS.
0: Yeah, I'm the same way. I was thinking about you, and so I kind of am too. Just kind of, you know, because it's fun. And so I got the guy's name, and I went and actually met with him. It was like a little. We met for coffee, and he walks in. Did not expect him to look quite that way. He was kind of. He's in on like a polo shirt and all that stuff.
1: Like kind of nerdy.
0: Kind of nerdy. Yeah.
1: Not like a grease monkey.
0: No, not at all.
1: Oh, that's.
0: I expected like an older guy with long hair and gray hair, beard. You know the whole thing.
1: Yeah, like and Gandalf.
0: And I walk in, and we're talking. I got a Chevelle and this kind of stuff, and you know, Tracy got Trans Am. I was talking about you and your cars. And I said, we all kind of have a POS and just kind of, you know, get a something that we can kind of fix up. And he goes, I'm lost. And I go, like we want to fix it up. Like, we want to buy a POS and, like, fix it up. He said, I don't do that.
1: After the whole meeting was that he was supposed
0: that's the whole
1: to
0: thing
1: be
0: he does.
1: The guy?
0: Then Tracy said, my butt said, yeah, this is what he does. And I go, I was talking to Tracy, and he said, that's what you do. He goes, no, I do point of sales.
2: No.
0: I go, what is point of sales? He goes, well, it's like I deal with like small businesses.
1: Like whenever they swipe
0: and,
1: their
0: and they
1: cards.
0: Have like all their, for the finance and the part of the business.
1: Wow.
0: I go, so you don't deal with like pieces of blanks? He goes, well, sometimes with people, but not, I don't deal with cards that are sad. POSs. Yeah, so the search continues for you. Sorry, buddy. Yeah.

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1: I'm Morgan Howard with Queen City Newsfeed. Here's what's happening. Philadelphia city leaders are considering new restrictions on kratom and THC hemp products. Mayor Jim Fulton says he and Police Chief Eric Lyons are discussing options and plan to work with local and state officials before bringing a proposal to the Board of Aldermen. No final decision has been made on which products could be regulated or banned. The discussion comes amid recent drug investigations and growing concern over synthetic kratom products across the state. In other news, the Kemper Newton Regional Library System has received a $3,500 grant from the Dollar General Literacy Foundation. The money will be used to purchase new books for students from kindergarten through 12th grade and support reading programs at library branches in DeKalb, Decatur, Newton, Scuba, and Union. Library leaders say the grant will help strengthen literacy skills and encourage a lifelong love of reading. And finally, Lauderdale County supervisors have approved the purchase of a portable building to temporarily house E911 dispatch after roof leaks caused water damage at the current facility. The county plans to replace the roof and renovate the building, a process expected to take about a year. Other departments have temporarily relocated, while E911 will remain on site in the portable building. I'm Morgan Howard. Follow us on Facebook or visit queencitynewsfeed.com.
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4: Skies have cleared out there around eastern Mississippi, western Alabama. Enjoy sunny skies the rest of the week. Now today we'll climb to the mid-80s this afternoon with a light easterly breeze. Nice and warm today with more 80s and sun all the way through Friday. I'm meteorologist Matt Standridge.
5: All right, checking the temps around the area. 62 in Philadelphia, DeKalb. We got 69 over in West Alabama. 66 in AS Meridian and 66 at Key Field. From your weather authority and home of Big

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0: Jade says, up at 3 a.m., flailing and grunting to show my newborn son I care about his hobbies and interests.
1: Take that.
2: Colin says, I went to my first session with my personal trainer this morning, and he asked me what sort of squat I normally do. I said, diddly.
0: Daisy says, I just got Halloween treats from Aldi. Hope these kids like Skittles and N&Ns.
2: And Darren says, adulthood is mostly discovering that every object in your house has a filter that you were supposed to replace months ago.
0: All right, get a good tweet. We're looking for you. At Big

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1: Hey Carson, are you doing candy this year for trick-or-treaters?
2: Of course.
1: Okay, I didn't. Well, you know, I did the.
0: Do you even have trick-or-treaters?
2: No, I go to my friend's house because they live in a massive neighborhood and there are so many children.
1: Oh, that's so fun.
2: Yeah.
1: Last year, I gave out the little finger lights.
2: Oh, that's right.
1: Yeah. So I got them on TikTok shop and they're like super cheap. And I don't think they'll last very long because they're cheap. But they're little plastic.
2: They're so fun though.
1: They're super cute. And this goes around, the little rubber band goes on your finger and you hit the little button and you can point it. You kind of like cars, the high end cars that when you open the door, it has like the logo on the ground.
0: Yeah.
1: Lights up or whatever. It's the same way when they'll have like a witch.
2: There was a bat.
1: Yeah.
2: Because I still have a couple that you gave me.
0: I had some of those, but it was Star Wars things and I could point it at the ground and it would be like Darth Vader would be on the ground or on the wall or whatever you pointed at.
1: Yeah.
0: But it's the same like with skeletons and bats and things like that.
1: Yeah. They got a bunch of that kind of stuff. It's kind of cheap little tchotchkes or whatever you call them.
0: Do they want that? Because they show up at your house and they're always like, they look at what I don't like is the kids who pick and choose what candy they take.
1: It bothers me.
2: I give big handfuls of candy. So this is it. You're getting your variety pack because I am going to be that guy. I want all the kids to have all the candy. But if you start telling me, like, well, I really wanted Starburst, you will get a Milky Way and you will lick it.
1: Yeah, that's right.
0: Do they like the lights?
2: I mean, I think so.
1: The kids, I didn't get a whole lot of kids last year, but there's a few. And it's like, hey, well, this is what, and they're like, oh, that's neat. And then, you know, I was a little womp-womp, I guess.
0: Do they go, oh, that's neat, where's the candy?
1: Yeah, kind of. But I'm like, God, you have so much. I don't know.
2: There's no such thing.
1: This could be
2: so much candy. It's too much candy, D.
1: It might be a popcorn ball year.
0: Oh.
1: Yeah.
0: Yeah, but that means it's going to be wasted because most of the parents nowadays don't trust people. And they're going to be like...
2: You can buy them at the store. Popcorn balls?
0: Really?
2: Yeah, I've seen them on the shelves already.
0: They do pre-made popcorn balls for trick-or-treaters?
2: Yeah.
0: I didn't know that.
1: Or I could do burnt ends or like... you guys like St. Louis style or baby back ribs?
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1: So there, have you heard about the it's a hot waitress economic indexer, an index. So it's a how do you know that, you know, if the economy's bad or whatever? It's the attractiveness of people in the service industry increases.
0: Ah.
1: So this guy did this study back a few years back.
0: Does this work with both sexes, like male and female? Okay.
1: Yeah. So attractive people on average get paid higher in the workplace and higher paying career paths or a starting salary. But also means that they get laid off because they're a bigger number. And so they get popped first. And so they go to a lower tier and they, most of them go into the service industry. And so there's now a hot waitress economic economic index to see if the more attractive servers, male or female, tells you whether how the economy's doing.
0: Wow.
1: I don't know. It's very scientific, but maybe.
2: It makes sense to me, though. Pretty privilege is a thing.
1: Boy, isn't it, though?
0: It goes both ways, because I went on a date recently and we had like the stud waiter. He looked like Garcon from, you know, Beauty and the Beast. And I'm like, what am I doing? She looked at him more the whole time. I'm like, ah. Well, it's good to know. The economy needs to get better quick.
1: Yeah, ask him, hey, did you get laid off?
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1: You're just talking about whatnot. 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
1: Yeah, you name it. 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It's exhilarating.
2: It's like watching your favorite TikToker do a live stream, except you're in on it because you're actually buying or bidding on the product that they're talking about.
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2: it's
1: right.
2: So much fun. 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
1: right.
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3: Yes, hey, Big D.
1: Hey, what's up, man?
2: It's Big D.
3: This is Big D.
1: High score guy.
3: That's right.
2: Hey,
3: I
2: dude.
3: I just hit $115 million on a game.
2: Congratulations. That's great,
3: I
2: man.
3: I started it last night at 10 o'clock and went to bed at midnight, and this morning I've been playing it, it kept going up and down, so I just cleared a whole board and hit $115 billion.
2: Right. Hold on, high score guy, before you go on any further. So you play this game, and you play all these games, and you post your high scores.
3: Hold on.
2: So you play your games, and then you go to sleep and let the games play themselves, and you rack up scores?
3: No, I sure don't. The computer goes off.
2: Okay. I was about to say, I was going to be far less impressed.
3: But what, I'm playing a Halloween game, and there's a green pumpkin, a gold pumpkin, and a purple pumpkin. You fill off any of them up, you get 5 free spins. It'll rack your score up. And I'm betting $1.6 billion on the game is why I went to $115 billion.
2: Dude, you're amazing. Congratulations.
3: And I've been playing it ever since it come out on to the computer.
2: Well, we're glad that you're playing, you know, holiday specific and themed things. It helps you get into the mood for Halloween. High score guy, thanks for checking in and thanks for sharing your score.
3: Hey, who's the best, man?
2: Who's the best?
3: That's me.
2: All right, high score guy, later.
3: See you guys later.
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8: Have cleared out there around eastern Mississippi, western Alabama. Enjoy sunny skies the rest of the week. Now today we'll climb to the mid-80s this afternoon with a light easterly breeze. Nice and warm today with more 80s and sun all the way through Friday. I'm meteorologist Matt Standridge. 97.

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2: Actress Ashley Eckstein is joining us in the studio. Bubba can hardly contain himself.
0: I've got my coffee here, and I'm like, do I hold? I have to. I have to have a prop. So the coffee's going to help calm me. It's like a teddy bear.
2: It's therapy talk.
0: It is. It's like I can just sit here and pet my coffee mug.
2: So Ashley, we'll get into what she's doing. Star Wars, you played one of his favorite characters.
0: Plays,
2: yes.
0: Yeah, Ahsoka Tano from Clone Wars and from everything since.
3: Yes.
0: Yeah, just a great character. And we were talking about it. I said, you know, in the Disney era, there's not been a lot of perfect characters, but Ahsoka has been one of those.
3: Oh, my goodness. Thank you. Well, I should say, you're stuck with me, Sky Guy.
2: Golly, you guys are so nerdy.
4: You just left him speechless.
2: Wow, Ashley can play you.
0: I know.
2: All day long.
0: Oh, yeah.
2: She knows her power over you.
3: Well, thank you for those kind words. You know, so I got to originate the character of Ahsoka Tano starting in 2006. She came out in 2008 in Star Wars The Clone Wars.
0: Right.
3: And we've had the privilege of time. You know, not many characters do you get to develop from 2008 to, you know, I still get to voice Ahsoka here in 2026. So she's had a lot of time to develop, which I think is why she's so beloved.
0: I also

0: You know, 45% of all Star Wars fans were women and girls, and they weren't making us anything to buy. And so I did what any girl would do. It's like, if they're not making me something, then I'm going to make it myself. Mm-hmm. And so I started my company, Her Universe, in 2010, and it started with just 10 Star Wars t-shirts. And now it's grown to all fandom. You know, we do everything from Marvel to Disney to Lord of the Rings and, you know, of course, Star Wars. But now it's not just for women and girls. It's for men and boys. It's for everyone. Because fandom is for everyone.
1: You got 3X in there?
0: Yes, we do.
1: All right, girl. That's what I'm talking about. All right, we'll talk more with Ashley and let Bubba kind of come off the ceiling. We'll do that on the way next. Hang on.
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5: I'm Nicole Murray with Your Money Now. McDonald's has been sued in a proposed nationwide class action alleging that the fast food company illegally coordinates menu prices across its restaurants through an AI-powered pricing system. Reuters reported last week that McDonald's pricing engine uses machine learning algorithms to continually annualize data from millions of daily transactions across its nearly 14,000 locations. NVIDIA-backed Russian AI has debuted its first open-weight model named Beam, as the startup aims to compete with lower-cost Chinese models. Reflection said Beam is closing in on Qwen 3.8 max on coding and agentic tasks. The startup said that Beam contains 501 billion total parameters. AMD CEO Lisa Su said to Reuters that the company plans to substantially increase chip supply in 2027. AMD has been rapidly expanding its AI chip business, with its market value recently topping $1 trillion. Futures are up. That's Your Money Now.
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1: Ashley Eckstein's joining us. You know her from the voice of Star Wars' iconic character, Ahsoka Tano. And she's got her own clothing line. But also, this is... Okay, so you wrote a book. It's like a fan fiction kind of deal.
2: Well, yes.
3: Kinda. If you're a fan of you.
4: And your husband.
3: And your husband.
2: So it started with my husband. So my husband.
1: Who is a stud, by the way. Good Lord.
2: I agree. Thank you. I mean, I know I'm biased.
1: Not like that. I've won many bets off of your husband, baseball player.
2: Oh, thank you. You know, he would apologize if you put him on his on your fantasy team. But he actually, you know, he was good for the fantasy team. Like, he, you know, he was really good on the field. He always had a high batting average. But my husband is David Eckstein, and his memoir, Just Enough, we just released, but it's been in the works for 15 years. And, you know, finally we released it in time for the 20th anniversary of the Cardinals winning the World Series. And David was the World Series MVP in 2006.
1: That's all right. Not bad.
2: So my book, Lucky 22, which we released at the same time, we dropped his and hers versions.
3: 22 is his number.
2: Yes. And there's a whole story behind it. So it's a romance novel, very wholesome, like a Hallmark movie, but it's inspired by the true story of how we met and fell in love. And it's a chapter in my husband's book. But, you know, I figured people were going to want to know more. They were going to want to know more of the whole story. And so our publisher also publishes romance novels. And I went to them and I said, hey, what if we did a his and hers edition, but take how we met and like blow it out into a whole fiction story inspired

0: inspired by the true story. So Lucky 22 is fiction, but it's about 90% true. And for Star Wars fans, how I became the voice of Ahsoka is in here.
1: Cool.
2: Like, okay, Ashley, but you also need to know, not only is Bubba like the biggest Star Wars fan, he's also a huge Hallmark fan.
0: No way.
2: Oh, yeah. So you've just made
1: I'm a softy.
0: Oh my gosh.
1: And I actually like to read. I know that's crazy. I'm a boy and I like to
2: read. But you did the audiobook, correct?
0: I did. See, I did.
1: Okay, so this would be great. Yeah. Good road trip stuff. Yeah, I love the whole idea of doing the his and hers thing too. Timothy Zahn, who was tied to Star Wars for years, doing some of the original novelizations. It wasn't a Star Wars book, but he did an attack on Earth from the Earth point of view and then from the aliens point of view.
0: Oh my
1: The
0: goodness.
1: Exact same story, two different books, and you got it from the different angles. And then he did like a third book that kind of resolved everything after the fact. And I love the fact that you're doing this from your two unique perspectives, because there's always a his and hers.
0: Yes, yes. And it actually, so my husband David didn't have anything to do with Lucky 22, and he read it after the fact. And I was like, well, it's too late if you have any changes. It's printed.
1: Right.
0: But he actually really appreciated it, because he was like, oh, wow, like, it's not your typical romance from the standpoint of you meet, you fall in love, you get married, you live happily ever after. We actually get married early on in the book, and then I show what it's like to be married to a professional athlete. And P.S., it's not all puppy dogs and rainbows. It shows the hard side of continuing to show up and choose each other, and the lonely side of being an athlete's wife.
1: Was the WAGS thing a thing back then?
0: You know, it's so funny, because It wasn't. You know, now, because of Taylor and Travis, I mean, it's just on blast. I feel like everyone knows what...
1: I'm sorry, Ashley. WAGS, wives and girlfriends, Big D.
0: Yes.
1: Wives and girlfriends. Dude, it's like a club. All right, I'm sorry, Ashley. Go on.
3: I need subtitles on.
0: So yeah, you know, people didn't know what WAG meant back then. Now they do. But we were kind of one of the first actor, athlete, you know, relationship at the time, because people kind of looked at us crazy of like, oh, you're going to still continue to have a career and be married to an athlete? Because usually the wife stopped her career, because it's a very hard life. So I talk about how hard it is to continue to have a career and continue to choose each other and show up and be there for each other. So I'm very proud of it. And also, I give you a glimpse behind the scenes of what it was like. I mean, he had a lot of injuries. So it is a good companion series, a his and hers.
1: Your book is called Lucky 22.
0: Yes.
1: And then David's is Just Enough.
0: Just Enough.
3: Lucky 22 is the name of Ashley's. It's good to see you. Thank you.
0: Thank you for coming out. Having me on.
3: And you made this goober's the whole week.
1: Absolutely. Yeah, nothing bad can happen.
3: That's right.
1: Nothing.
0: Well, I have to end this interview by saying, may the force be with you.
1: And also with you.
3: Wow. Thanks, Ashley.
0: Thank you.
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1: We're shaking there, Bubba.
0: Going to a football game with some buds. They're all coming to town and whatever. So we're talking about this, and I had to buy the tickets. And is it rude of me to Venmo them immediately? Or do I, but the game's not for another month and a half. I mean, do I get my money now or do I wait until it happens?
1: No.
0: Because what if they bail or whatever?
2: What if they bail? They still owe you that money.
1: Yeah, you still
0: have
1: to do it.
0: Well, I would probably have to then buy some or find someone to buy the ticket.
2: No, they can. They have committed to this.
1: They committed to the thing. What are you talking about?
0: All right, all right. Because I literally am stressing this. I'm going, because it's four of them. And I'm like, four tickets for this game. I mean, that's a lot of money to throw on my card. And I'm like, but okay, so you say I can ask for it now, and
2: absolutely.
0: It's totally good.
1: It's out of your account now, so it might as well be out of their account now.
0: Okay.
1: You got a plan just like they do.
0: That's an easy fix.

0: thank you. I mean, I know it's like something, but surely I'm not the only person dealing with this. And somebody's going, oh, okay, well, good. I just like knowing the decorum. I like knowing, you know, I don't ask. I don't do things much. Bubba's
1: such a weird mix of a human. You really are. You are. You just, you, first off, you go by Bubba, and then you say decorum. It throws people.

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0: The Twin States hometown country. 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
1: We get a lot of messages of asking, hey, I hear you guys talking about the, what is, I'm trying to lose some weight. What is the thing you're talking about? Lean. It's lean. This is an oral supplement. So if you are like, I don't like needles. All right. So this is not that. 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And a lot of people are impressed by it.
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1: What kind of drama you got going on today, man?
0: So I have this place that I stop on. I don't think I've ever told you this. On my way home, there is a coffee shop that has crepes about 2 or 3 blocks from the house. So I stop there pretty much every day, and that's what I'll have for breakfast. Because I don't eat before the show. I wait and I eat after. And it's my little way of doing the intermittent fasting.
1: Sure.
0: So I show up and I sit down in my little spot and whatever. Well, yesterday I show up and as I walk in, one of the employees goes, "Oh, come over here." They've never been overly nice like this before.
1: Okay.
0: "Oh, come over here." And they wave me over and they bring me over.
1: This to is the our doctor.
0: Yeah, they bring me over to the little corner table and they're like, "We have saved your office for you," because I sit there and I get on my phone while I'm eating my crepes and I just, sometimes I'll sit for an hour or two.
1: Okay.
0: Just hanging out. I have nowhere to be, you know?
1: Jeez, look at that. Nice.
0: So they're like, "We saved you your office." And then they're like overly nice.
1: Uh-huh.
0: And now I'm thinking,
1: you got to tip them more, don't you?
0: That's exactly what I was, thinking.
1: Yeah.
0: And I don't know if you saw my little thing.
1: I did see your tip thing. I did. I figured you had to be something.
0: And that was the thing. So, yeah, I ended up tipping more. I tipped 25%. And I'm like, that is so...
1: At the crepe place.
0: At the crepe place, yeah. But, I mean, I usually get one cappuccino, maybe two, and I eat the crepes, and I'll just sit there for an hour or two. And I'm like...
1: Well, I mean, okay. I don't think there's anything wrong with that. I mean, you're taking up, you know, it is kind of like your office. Like, you know.
0: Do I have to spend more?

0: No, I'll get what you get.
1: Do I have to tip you bigger now more. Every time?
0: If you're already, so you're already doing 25?
1: I did. I was doing the typical.
0: So you've already paid for your office and you didn't get it. So now they gave you what you've been paying for.
1: Is that what's going on?
0: Yeah. So if you're giving 25%, dude, I don't give 20%. 20% is like a dinner out.
1: First of all, when do they reset the tip calculations on the little thing? You know how they always flip that little screen over and like pick one? It used to be 10%, 15%, 20%. Then it moved to 18%, 20%, 25%. Right. Now it is 20%, 25%, or other.
0: Damn,
1: or custom. And I'm like,
0: whoa. Also, I like when they say, here's your amount, and it gives you what the tip is. You know, they've already figured it out for you for like different percentages.
1: And it's wrong.
0: I know, right?
1: Yeah. They don't expect you to do the math.
0: Well, enjoy your new, your new office? Maybe. Is that a write-off?
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12: Skies have cleared up there around eastern Mississippi, western Alabama. Enjoy sunny skies the rest of the week. Now today we'll climb to the mid-80s this afternoon with a light easterly breeze. Nice and warm today with more 80s and sun all the way through Friday. I'm meteorologist Matt.

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1: Garrett, we're talking about Bubba who goes and gets crepes every day at this place, and they got him his own office space, his own he's Frank Sinatra over here. Anyway, Garrett was like, "Dude, you know you could also make those at home." And I was like, "Yeah, I didn't want to say anything during the break, but they're super easy to make."
2: Do you have flour at home, Bubba?
0: Yeah, I do.
1: You have eggs? Milk?
0: I have milk. Yes.
1: You have a little sugar?
0: Yeah.
1: You get some butter.
0: Is salt, that all it takes?
1: Salt and some vanilla extract.
2: And some heat.
0: I have all of those things. So how long I guess it doesn't take long because it's just, you just.
1: How much are those crates that you get?
0: It's like $12.
1: But how many?
0: One, but it's also like a crate
1: stop,
0: loaded.
1: Stop,
0: it's
1: one stop, crate. Stop. No, it's not. Yes, stop what you're saying right now. You're saying loaded. You get one crate for $12?
0: For my breakfast.
1: Yes. I don't care what you eat for your breakfast. I'm talking about the cost of this.
0: It's $12.
1: $12 for one? Yes or no?
0: Mm-hmm.
2: Did they at least top it with something cool?
0: Yes, it's loaded. It's like, think of like a loaded omelet, and it's the same thing. It's
1: what's
0: loaded.
1: In it?
0: Like all the stuff, like the little diced tomatoes and the onions and all that kind of stuff that you just put in an omelet. No meat or anything.
1: For $12, Garrett, how many do you think he can make for $12 with said toppings?
2: Probably like 50 crepes.
1: You could make
0: for $12?
2: With the toppings, I don't know.
1: Yeah, but that's still
2: plain
1: not bad.
2: Crepes, 50 of them.
1: Yeah, dude.
2: Get some fruit. Some sweet crepes.
1: Dude,
2: I don't know about the savory.
1: If you listen, you could just get like pie filling.
0: And why
1: just,
0: do I not know there. How to cook? I really, you know.
1: I know, you have the internet.
0: They should honestly have places that is basically like, so your house has a kitchen and you just show up and you're like, all right, look, I was spoiled. I didn't cook when I was married. And then I cooked before, but it was all like ramen noodles and dumb stuff like that. And now I don't eat that stuff anymore. So I have to basically air fry chicken every day.
1: Which is great.
0: Which is good.
1: But you can't do it. You're doing it every day.
0: Yeah.
1: All right. Well, okay. Well,
0: I need to know, like you guys say, oh, this kind of pan and that kind of pan. And you're talking about these coatings and things.
1: You already have all that stuff,
0: I do,
1: man.
0: But I don't think, I would have to actually put it in the dishwasher because it's all covered in dust.
1: Well, can't wait. Bubba's going to be learning how to cook. He's going to come in and tell us how to do stuff.
0: 50 soon. Crepes for $12?
1: Yeah, or one. You just get one, too.
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1: I don't know if you were looking at me or not. You probably smile like that all the time. I don't mean to bother you, but...

0: 97 OKK. It's East Mississippi and West Alabama's hometown country. And good morning. We're Big D and Bubba.
1: Oh, I got your text from, looks like you're at Cracker Barrel. What is this now? Did I miss it?
2: You didn't notice what was okay. So I'm at Cracker Barrel hanging out, grabbing some food, and you got to do some shopping while you're waiting and all that kind of stuff. But right there is a box that says Atari on it. And they have a Atari system there for it's like $130.
1: Yeah, I've seen those.
2: But it's got 200 games on it.
1: Yeah, those are cool, man.
2: And I was like, oh, I really want to get it, but I was like, I wasn't, going to drop the $130.
1: It's a big purchase.
2: Yeah, it's a big purchase. I'm like, maybe for Christmas. So I might put that on my list. And I got all excited about it. So today, it's funny you bring that up because I logged on and I got an email in my inbox from one of my little nerd shopping things that I go to. And the Intellivision is coming back. They're reissuing the Intellivision.
1: Oh, wow, man.
2: Do you remember that one?
1: It was the one that had one.
2: Yeah, it had the little things you had to slide into the controller so you knew what each button was.
1: Yes. Yeah, a lot of those games, those old Atari game systems, they are putting out. They did a few years ago where Atari put it out, and it was the real 2600. The old one.
2: Yeah, that's what this is. The one they had at the Cracker Barrel was 2600.
1: And they put all these games onto it. It's all hard drive now. So they just put it on there, and you get a little nostalgia. And I tell you, they're fun for about 5 minutes.
2: They're hard.
1: It's wow, we did this. Okay.
2: Well, you have to be.
1: But this music is really terrible.
2: Dude, it's video game music.
1: It's 8-bit. It can't pick a note.

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1: He's just mean and American.
0: So, you know, whenever you're at a when you're at a college and you're walking around the campus and you see these buildings named after people, it's not because they like them. It's not because those people were kind. It's not because those people did amazing things there at the school. Sometimes those people didn't even go to the school. Sometimes they were just big donors. And oftentimes, that's what it is. However, the University of Oklahoma has said, we're naming our Student Athlete Center after Toby Keith, who is all of those things for that school, especially Oklahoma. And Toby have been tied together forever.
2: Mostly a football program. It's kind of surprising to see it was baseball. But.
0: Well, he was also a big basketball guy. Yeah. I mean, remember, Tisdale was like his guy, man.
2: Oh, yeah, Waymond Tisdale.
0: Yeah, they were best friends. So,
2: they did his song together, didn't they?
0: Yeah, they did.
2: Or he took
0: yeah, and it was a song he wrote about losing Waymond as a friend whenever he passed away. And then when you go back and you listen to it as us saying goodbye to Toby, Anyway, Toby's so great. I just, seeing that news made me happy because obviously that means they made some kind of big donation and all that kind of stuff. But on the other side, it reminded me to just go back and listen.
2: Some good old Toby, man.
0: Yeah, listen to some Toby today. If you get a couple seconds, put on a Toby song and just be like, this guy was the stuff.
2: Are they still playing courtesy of the red, white, and blue between the third and fourth quarters of home games?
0: Dude, I love Toby Keith. I mean, I could sit here for another 10 minutes playing Toby highlights.
2: We haven't repeated one, right?
0: No.
2: I think we have now, but that's good. Wow.
3: Not enough coffee? We've got plenty of laughs.
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1: Good morning.
2: Hi there.
1: My name's Haley. I came across your old conversation about the crepe being $12. But here we got to think about these moms like me that go out and we're paying $6, $8 for a Starbucks coffee.
0: Yeah,
1: now,
0: it's
1: can
0: no,
1: we really get mad at him for buying a crepe for $12?
0: That's right.
1: And a coffee.
0: It's no different. It's no different. The crepe is my pumpkin spice latte.
2: Right.
1: Exactly.
2: All right. Well, you know what? You make a good point.
1: I just felt like I needed to be a friend.
0: I am so glad. Thank you for having my back, Kayla. You're awesome.
1: Thank you.
0: Bye. Bye.
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When I was a youngin', there used to be a saying, ain't a word, so you ain't supposed to say it. But apparently it's okay to sing it.

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This guy is starting to make some tracks, starting to make a name for himself. Chase Matthews' new song is called Holding It Down. 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

0: Your hometown country, 97 OKK, Big D and Bubba are done, and the midday is on, and I am John Garrett. On Queen City Newsfeed, we have a Gatorade recall. 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
13: There's a lot of sun out there today across eastern Mississippi, western Alabama. We'll hit the mid-80s later this afternoon with a light easterly breeze. We'll fall back to some upper 50s and low 60s later tonight. A little cooler tonight, mainly clear, with more 80s and sun tomorrow. I'm meteorologist Matt Standridge. 96.

Your hometown country, 97 OKK. Here's that guy that owns that rum company who occasionally sings for the last 30 years. New Kenny Chesney, this is Carry On.

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0: 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I'm John Garrett. Here we are just, what, 3.5 weeks away from Halloween, and we've already started the Halloween Scarabration with our friends at Lazy Acres Pumpkin Patch. 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

And we're off into another 30 minutes of continuous country on 97 OKK. It makes the workday fly by with Jason Aldean and a new song by Hudson Westbrook called Painted You Pretty next.

Mississippi and West Alabama. 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Quitman, DeKalb, Newton. 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
1: Your hometown country, 97 OKK, watching the clock, waiting on lunchtime. It'll be here before you know it. And before that, Morgan Wallen, Parmalee, and Lauren Elena and Chase Matthew with All My Exes. So many reasons to stay tuned and tapped in. And to stay up to date on news that affects you statewide, it's Queen City Newsfeed, Dateline Starkville. I got a weekend place up there. An Alabama sex offender is behind bars after officers arrested him for public intoxication and discovered he was wanted on Alabama sex offense charges. Hide your wife, hide your kids. This is news you need statewide. And of course, Queen City Newsfeed has the very latest news to keep you safe against creepos. That's news out of Starkville and statewide on Queen City Newsfeed. 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
13: Your country weather. There's a lot of sun out there today across eastern Mississippi, western Alabama. We'll

the mid-80s later this afternoon with a light easterly breeze. We'll fall back to some upper 50s and low 60s later tonight. A little cooler tonight, mainly clear, with more 80s and sun tomorrow. I'm meteorologist Matt Standridge. 96.

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0: Your hometown country, 97 OKK, about to head to lunch. And here's why you should eat something healthy today, something light, maybe a salad. According to the National Center for Health Statistics, the state you were born in depends on how long you may live. Hawaii has the highest life expectancy at 80 years. West Virginia has the lowest at 72.2 years. And in general, the South sits at the bottom of longevity, including Kentucky, Louisiana, Alabama, and Mississippi. Uh-oh. Maybe get out and do some calisthenics and extend your lifespan. And you can do that by extending your listening time when you tap 97OKK's app, dial up the .com, or turn up the radio for all of your country, like Kenny Chesney, classic Brooks and Dunn, coming up.
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0: 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How good are you? How good are you at guessing how much something weighs by looking at it? I'm pretty good at it. I always thought I should have worked at the carnival because I could have been the guy who guessed people's weight. 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
11: There's a lot of sun out there today across eastern Mississippi, western Alabama. We'll hit the mid-80s later this afternoon with a light easterly breeze. We'll fall back to some upper 50s and low 60s later tonight. A little cooler tonight, mainly clear, with more 80s and sun tomorrow. I'm meteorologist Matt Standridge. 97.

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0: Your hometown country, 97 OKK, with Thomas Rhett and Megan Maroney's Medicine. Before that, I wonder if Megan will be in Tuscaloosa on Saturday. She's a UGA grad, and Alabama plays the Bulldogs on Saturday. She's always talking about how great her Bulldogs are. We'll see Saturday, right? Another 30 minutes of continuous countries headed your way. I have classic Luke and Brian. Sounds like a wacky morning show. I have classic Luke and Brian coming up. They're the morning show that's going to take over after Big D and Bubba finally cash in their chips. John Morgan and his new song, Kid Myself, and Blake Shelton all on the way on 97 OKK all day.
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Tickets are still available for Lainey Wilson in Philly later this month. She's doing two shows. Get the info, get the tickets, get the details you need on

0: Your hometown country, 97 OKK, with Big D and Bubba in the morning, and I am John Garrett on Queen City Newsfeed in Lauderdale County. Drivers should prepare for detours and potential delays tomorrow as road work will force a temporary closure along Old 8th Street Road. Crews will be working to replace a cross pipe beneath the roadway. Info you need on that, that could affect your travels tomorrow. News you need on Queen City Newsfeed and all of your country on the job, like Jason Aldean, Zach Topp, and Jake Owen, straight ahead on OKK.
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10: Sunny out there this afternoon across eastern Mississippi, western Alabama. We are starting a new sunny stretch that will last the rest of the week. Tonight, though, we'll get a bit cooler. We'll fall to the upper 50s, low 60s, more 80s through Friday. Our next rain chance arrives this weekend. I'm meteorologist Matt Stanley.

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Playing.

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1: He's a ranch hand in a pinch, man. 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

0: Your hometown country, 97 OKK, with Canadian Josh Ross. And hate how you look, love how it sounds, and love waking up with Big D and Bubba and staying with 97 OKK all day to make the workday fly by with classic Toby Keith, a song that means more and more to me with each passing year, as good as I once was. Used to be just a good banger. Hey, check out this Toby Keith banger. And now when I listen to it, I pay more attention to the lyrics. Also, latest Luke Combs and the most relatable band on the radio, Low Cash, all coming up.
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11: Warm and sunny out there this afternoon across eastern Mississippi, western Alabama. We are starting a new sunny stretch that will last the rest of the week. Tonight, though, we'll get a bit cooler. We'll fall to the upper 50s, low 60s, with more 80s through Friday. Our next rain chance arrives this weekend. I'm meteorologist Matt.

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0: Your Country 97 OKK with Zach John King and Get to Drinking. I'm going to get to scramdaddling out here and make way for Todd B. at 3. He has the Coors Light Drive at 5, brought to you by Magnolia Beverage this afternoon for the ride home. And B-Dub is new tonight. Then I'll catch you after a Wednesday morning full of Big D and Bubba and leave you with 30 minutes of continuous country, including the new Riley Green and Ingrid Andress's Wishful Drinkin' next.
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Hey, good afternoon. Just after 3 and 30 minutes of continuous country on 97 OKK. Todd Berry here taking care of things, and Billy Currington

0: Carrie Underwood is on your hometown country. We are 97OKK with Todd Berry here. Okay, so it's time to start watching the weather, and it's that time of year where, and we've had a pretty good hurricane season so far. Really, not a lot has really been happening. A few things happened, but it didn't affect us. Well, here comes one that's going to affect us. We just don't know what it's going to do yet. Okay, we know some models this morning suggest that a tropical system, right now it's called Invest 92, will strengthen. Does it go to a tropical storm? Will it become the first hurricane to head this way in a long time? Don't know. Right now, the spaghetti models have it tracking basically from the Gulf, from Louisiana and Mississippi border, right up through the Jackson area. So that's today. This thing's going to weeble, it's going to wobble, and we really won't know until the airplanes get up there, start taking measurements. That's happening as we speak, and hopefully we'll have some more information on Invest 92. All right, and so that's something this weekend we're going to have to pay attention to, but stay tuned to 97OKK. We're going to give you updates with Matt Standridge, our 97OKK meteorologist, all the 97OKK crew. We're on this thing, and we'll let you know exactly what's happening when we know it.
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10: It is warm and sunny out there this afternoon across eastern Mississippi, western Alabama. We are starting a new sunny stretch that will last the rest of the week. Tonight, though, we'll get a bit cooler. We'll fall to the upper 50s, low 60s, with more 80s through Friday. Our next rain chance arrives this weekend. I'm meteorologist Matt Standridge. 96.

0: your hometown country, 97 OKK. Luke Combs and Todd Berry here. Hey, a lot of things you need to know and some things you didn't know you need to know. They are at Queen City Newsfeed, keeping up with news from around East Mississippi, West Alabama, and of course around the state. And even the weather, we watch that when you got a tropical disturbance. It's got about a 90% chance of development in the Gulf. And this morning's models show it heading to Mississippi. But you don't know really this far out exactly what's going to happen. But we're going to watch this thing for you. But you can also read about Mississippi National Guard helping to battle the Arkansas wildfires, too. That's been going on. And a whole bunch more. QueenCityNewsFeed.com and Queen City Newsfeed on Facebook. 30 minutes of continuous country coming up.
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We are 97OKK. You got to listen to the words of this song. It's got one of those endings you don't see coming. Graylin James, 97OKK.

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0: It's Ty Myers in your country. We are 97 OKK East Mississippi, West Alabama's hometown country. That's because we do this for you and just only you. Unless you're on the app where you can listen anywhere in the whole wide world, but that's no story. Coming up, 97 OKK with 30 minutes of continuous country for you. I want to remind you to get over to 97OKK.com, and there you will find the Pumpkin Pound Showdown with Lazy Acres. And here's what it is. 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Okay. And you're going to see on the webpage here, you're going to see our little mini pumpkin patch sitting in a wheelbarrow. And you got to guess the weight of all those pumpkins. If you put them on a scale together, what would they weigh? All right. So the person that comes the closest or guesses exactly, or people, I should say, because we're going to get more than one right answer or close answer. We're going to put them all in a hat and draw out the winner of four family four-pack of tickets over to Lazy Acres to enjoy the pig races and the magic show and the spooky puppet show and get lost in the TEC corn maze. A whole lot more stuff going on for Halloween at Lazy Acres. And, of course, a $100 Visa gift card. 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
5: It is warm and sunny out there this afternoon across eastern Mississippi, western Alabama. We are starting a new sunny stretch that will last the rest of the week. Tonight, though, we'll get a bit cooler. We'll fall to the upper 50s, low 60s, with more 80s through Friday. Our next rain chance arrives this weekend. I'm meteorologist Matt Standridge. 96.

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0: 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Today's Country.

his career was kind of hit and miss here for a while, but then late last year, he had the song Darling. Now he's got the song with Lauren Elena, All My Exes. His latest single means he's got a string of hits. This one is holding it down. 97.

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0: your hometown country, 97 OKK, getting ready with the Coors Light Drive at 5 and 30 minutes of continuous country to get you from work to the house. That's our job. And coming up, we got Miss Ella with the biggest song in the world. I mean, you know, and I mean, like, really, it, you know, like 25 weeks and number one on the Billboard Hot 100. Now it's huge in Europe. It's global. You know what song I'm talking about. Then you got Chris Young. You've got Zach Top, Chris Stapleton. How about Luke Bryan? Yeah, he's a good one. Start everything next.
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97 OKK. 30 minutes continuous country playing on the Coors Light Drive at 5. Chris Young is coming up. Gary Allen, he's cold.

0: 97OKK. It's Chris Young. Hey, Todd Berry here. All right, so we've got a neighbor down to the south we need to talk about here. It's our friendly neighborhood storm system. All right, this is a tropical storm system right now. It's called Invest 92. The planes are flying it today. We'll have more information as this afternoon, this evening, tomorrow roll through, but still, there's a 90% chance of development with a storm. So, will it be a tropical storm? Will it be a hurricane? We don't know yet. Where is it going to come on shore? Right now, it's going to come on shore. They're thinking between Louisiana and Mississippi or right there at the border. But where will it go after that? Well, the spaghetti models have wobbled so far left and right and west and east and west over the last couple of days. We really won't know until we get a little bit closer. So that's why in the next 24 to 48 hours, please pay attention to what's going on, because it's going to be this weekend when it comes on shore and gets up our way. If it does. So we don't know that yet. But 97OKK, we're going to keep you up to date. Make sure you're checking in frequently for updates.
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2: This evening, skies will remain mainly clear as temperatures fall from the 80s down to the 70s. Later tonight, though, get a little bit cooler than last night. We'll get down to the upper 50s, low 60s, mainly clear skies. More sun and 80s expected for Wednesday, Thursday, and Friday. Rain chances return this weekend. I'm meteorologist Matt Standridge. 97.

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Dan and Shay with a song about something you are, or some of us wish we were, young. 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

0: 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We are 97OKK with Todd Berry here on the Coors Light Drive at 5. 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

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Man, 30 minutes of country. We're just getting going. And this song, just the beginning of it, gives me the chilly willies. Hudson Westbrook.

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97 OKK. 30 minutes continuous country playing now, and she's a singer, she's a songwriter now, she's an award-winning producer. She produced Ella Langley. We're talking Miranda Lambert.

0: Hometown Country, 97 OKK, with Todd Barry here. 30 minutes of continuous country now for the workday. And today, ladies and gentlemen, I know what you're having for dinner. Today is National Taco Day. All right, so which do you like the most? The hard shells? The soft shells? I don't know. It's a mood with me. I don't know about you, but Ortega, the maker of some of those delicious tacos shells, say that 2% of people have never eaten a taco. Who are these people? 53% of people say they prefer the soft shell taco. 10% of people have eaten 6 or more tacos in one meal. Guilty as charged. And the number one taco topping, cheese. Least favorite taco topping is onions. I guess lettuce, balls in the middle, soda, sour cream. I like it all. Hey, coming up next, it's Matt Standridge with your forecast. Invest 92, we're going to keep our eye on that, the system in the Gulf. And over the next 24 to 48 hours, we'll find the impacts for East Mississippi, West Alabama, if any. Coming up, Matt's forecast for the next couple of days.
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10: It is warm and sunny out there this afternoon across eastern Mississippi, western Alabama. We are starting a new sunny stretch that will last the rest of the week. Tonight, though, we'll get a bit cooler. We'll fall to the upper 50s, low 60s, more 80s through Friday. Our next rain chance arrives this weekend. I'm meteorologist Matt Standridge.

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1: 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Had a feeling a CMA, at least nominations coming for this song. 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

0: Hey, Old Dominion is on your country, your hometown country, 97 OKK. All right, so Drew Baldridge is going to be the special guest a few days this week with B-Dub. He's going to count down the hits for you, give you a little mini countdown of the top three songs of the day. And all the fun that B-Dub, and he's... I got a little rundown of what he's going to talk about tonight. You don't want to miss tonight's B-Dub show. So you got cleaning up around the house to do or places to go. Make sure, throw the earbuds in if you're at the house. 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And check out B-Dub. He's here at 7.
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You probably heard that Tony Romo is officially done at CBS. And somehow he may still walk away with a lot of CBS's money. This is absolute insanity and something that you and I will never